Big 99.3, North Mississippi's greatest hits. Checking in on this Thursday night. I hope you're having a great one so far. I'm Michelle Fay with Phil Collins next. Here's John Mellencamp.

0: WTUP is big 99.3. Got Kansas kicking things off in a matter of minutes. Madonna taking the stage at the end of this month at the MTV Video Music Awards. Madonna's coming up for you in a matter of minutes. But of course, we're going to continue playing what you want to hear. Let me know though. 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Record your message and I've got you covered.
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93.3 playing North Mississippi's greatest hits. So have I ever been a hugger? No. In my friend circle, they call them the Fae Hugs because, well, we just don't. But we got to talk about hugs next.

0: This song is running on the original factory batteries, so we'll probably need to swap in a new pair of AA's in a song or two. 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

0: Mississippi's greatest hits, Big 99.3. So they say we need 4 hugs a day for survival, 8 hugs a day for maintenance, and 12 hugs a day for growth. Now, it turns out a hug can do a whole lot more than make you feel loved, right? Scientists are saying that hugging can help lower cortisol levels, which is the body's main stress hormone, but it can also calm your heart rate, reduce your blood pressure as well. They say that people who get hugged more often handle stress better. Oh, and hugs, they release oxytocin, which is often called the love hormone, which makes you feel safe and supported. I know. Do you need a hug today?
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1: So more than 70% of us adults are working out on a regular basis. 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We run, we walk outside, but then where we're splurging is the workout gear. 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
1: This is one of those very clear situations where too much of a good thing is never a good thing. Yeah, we're looking at you, AI. Too many tools can actually cause brain fry. I'll explain more next.

0: Big 99.3. It's like a little hamster wheel, right? Because now they're finding that AI, not only can it reduce burnout, but it can also create burnout. Yeah, AI might be giving some workers what researchers are calling brain fry. Now, it's this study that essentially AI tools are causing more decision fatigue, leading to more errors. And yeah, they also find that brain fry was seen among employees whose managers were intentional with their AI use. So just keep that in mind. Try to limit the AI use, especially at work.
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Michelle Fay on Big 99.3, North Mississippi's classic hits. Need a morning pick-me-up? 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

0: North Mississippi's classic hits, Big 99.3. So it takes people on average about 21 minutes to fall asleep after getting into bed, turning off the lights. But I got to ask, how many hours of sleep are you getting a night? Because the average American says that a good night's sleep is approximately 7 hours. In reality, we are getting less than that, right? More like 6.5. And the most popular bedtime is during the 10 o'clock hour. But I got to ask, are you getting that perfect night's sleep? 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

0: 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So this new study found that teenagers are spending a third of their school day, quite a bit of time, just looking at their smartphones. Yeah, they essentially found that middle and high school students are checking their phones dozens of times while at school. And they also found that it was linked to both weaker impulse control and attention spans. Yeah, they said that smartphones are no longer something that students use occasionally. Now they're present during every hour of every day. The phone checking could even undermine the skills that we need to succeed in the classroom.
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0: 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As someone who has dealt with out of whack hormones her entire life, I'm all about this. What's going on? I'm Michelle Fay. But our hormones regulate everything from growth to reproduction to metabolism. And anytime levels are off, we might experience different things, right? Fatigue, mood swings, weight gain. According to this doctor, there are different ways to support that hormone balance without medication, right? Some strategies include exercising nice and early, not skipping those meals, and just hugging your partner.
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0: 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So it turns out that family holidays are considered the most fun when children reach 8 years old. 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At this stage, kids have longer attention spans. 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So parents are able to actually relax as well on these vacations. 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

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Thanks for allowing us to keep you company and making us your soundtrack on this Thursday. As we continue playing your favorites, let me know at Faye on Air if there's something specific you want to hear. And I've got you covered. Right now, it's the Cranberries.

0: 93 playing North Mississippi's greatest hits. Hey, it's Michelle Fay. I am checking out, but thank you for letting me keep you company on this Thursday. And thanks for making us your soundtrack. Just a reminder, though, of course, we're going to play your favorites, what you want to hear, like Bryan Adams and Guns N' Roses. They're coming up in minutes. But check in with me on socials at Fay on Air, and I've got you covered. Have a great one.
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0: I'm Jeff Stevens from the 80s Show. We're just about to officially flip the calendar to fall, so we're going to highlight fall number ones this weekend. Huey Lewis in the News, Queen, Tina Turner, Whitney Houston, Hall & Oates, Wham, and many more Saturday night at 7 on the 80s Show.
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0: 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It's a feel good Friday. So time to tell me something good, Ashley.
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0: Oh, that's amazing.
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1: So the reviews are in on Prince's album, Timeless. 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I haven't heard it, but now I'm kind of curious.

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1: It's a feel-good Friday, so tell me some great news. What's going on, Barb? Hi.
2: So my good news for the week is actually great news, and that the head of our company, who has a nickname of the Grim Reaper, because whenever he shows up, somebody gets fired, popped up into our office on Friday, and it was actually to pass out bonus checks. 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
1: 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You got some great news for me on a feel-good Friday. 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
1: 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I got you.

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1: 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Cyndi Lauper has released a deluxe edition of her monumental sophomore album, True Colors, marking its 40th anniversary. What an icon.

0: 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Tell me some awesome news of the week because, well, listen, there's so much negativity flowing around. I want to hear something good, Remy. What's going on?
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0: Yay!
1: 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So I don't know why I'm getting impatient.
0: 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Put a fire under his butt.
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1: 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I can't believe it's finally here. 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
1: Is anyone else just a little excited about Netflix Pride and Prejudice? After I saw the trailer, I was like, oh my gosh. You know, Corin, known for their role as Princess Diana in The Crown, will play Elizabeth Bennet. And Jack Lowden will be Mr. Darcy. It's going to be good. I can just tell by the trailer.

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2: Have an Instagram message here from Leonard, and it says, Grateful Friday, here's mine. Grateful for your show.
0: Oh, thank you, Leonard.
2: I have some social anxiety. It is hard for me to make friends sometimes because of how I seem. I know I seem uncomfortable. But with you all, you feel like my friends. And I look forward to being with you every day. And he says he listens on the podcast. So thank you for that, Leonard.
0: Well, yes, we're glad that we can be a company to you. Yeah.
2: Yeah. And, you know, I think a lot of people, I don't think you're alone at all, Leonard. And in fact, I think the more work from home that there is in the world and the more social online connectivity there is,
0: the more social
2: anxiety is becoming a real thing. Being in a room with, you know, people that you only barely know or have just met is completely natural.
3: And Leonard, just so you know, I'm socially uncomfortable too. And I'm happy that I'm in this room too with these guys.
2: Sam.
3: They make me feel comfortable.
4: Yeah.
2: I want to say something too. Traveling this week and being in rooms with people like in our audio, radio, podcasting industry, a lot of people that I don't know. And you can tell that some people are social butterflies and some are not. I will give you one trick, Leonard. And that is when you first get into the room, do not feel the pressure to speak to everybody or to speak to those one or two people that you had planned to speak to or you know it's a good idea to. Wait until there's something that's happened that gives you an opening, an in. In my case, there were these panel discussions, you know, these presentations, and there were funny things that happened and things that were said that later, towards the end of however much time you're going to spend in a room, you have a natural opening. Hey, that was great. I love what you said. Or wasn't that funny? Or I know that person too.
0: Yeah, it's a natural connection that winds up happening that opens that door for you. You're so right.
2: So wait for the obvious, you know, subject or, you know, obvious cue for someone. Don't feel like you have to do it as soon as you step in the room.
0: It's Grateful Friday. Reach out to us anytime. And of course, you can always follow us at, just like Leonard does, on the After the Show podcast and on YouTube.

0: This song is running on the original factory batteries, so we'll probably need to swap in a new pair of AA's in a song or two. Just FYI.
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1: Morning pick-me-up time. I'm traveling away, so you guys pick me up.
0: Yeah, okay, Jody, you got it. Yes. And so this is a story that is not only uplifting, but it's a lesson for all of us, something to remember. There's a gentleman in Arizona who was going to his doctor's appointment. He's 82 years old, and he suffers from cognitive decline. And he was going by himself, and he did not show up to the doctor's appointment on time. And his wife was not able to actually find him because the doctor's appointment called, the doctor's office called her saying he missed the appointment. She couldn't reach him, and she was concerned. So she,
1: and I guess she didn't have any, like,
0: well, I don't know why there wasn't a
1: tracking
0: phone,
1: like,
0: no GPS, no Life 360, any of those things. I mean, I guess if you're, you know, some 82-year-olds have adopted that, some haven't, you know.
2: Yeah.
1: Sure, that's one of the reasons for that, though, right? Knowing
0: absolutely
1: where your loved ones are.
0: Right.
1: Yeah.
0: But she did have one thing that saved the day, and that was his license plate number. Now, I don't know if you could recall your own license plate number from memory. I actually can't right now. But she remembered his entire license plate number. That's what the police asked for. Why? Because they've got the cameras all around town that scan for license plates.
3: Yeah.
0: And I know that, you know, you've heard controversy about those kinds of things, but this is a case where it was really helpful because they were able to go into the city's system, scan for his plate number. They were able to find a nearby location. It still took them a couple of hours, but they were able to triangulate around that, and they found him.
2: Is everything okay?
0: And he's okay.
2: Okay.
0: He's totally okay. He was just disoriented, you know?
1: Yeah. Where was he?
0: Not far from the intersection where they spotted the license plate. But they were able to basically track him. Isn't that cool?
1: That is cool. I thought you were going to tell us he was like a Taco Bell or something. I didn't know.
0: Oh, but you thought he took a purposeful
1: exit? Yeah. I just kind of like to know that quirky little part of a story.
0: I think it's just so sweet because obviously the gentleman is suffering from some sort of early dementia or something like that. And, you know, and so the license plate reader saved the day. And his wife, knowing his license plate number, saved the day.
1: Do you know my license plate number, Murphy?
3: Nah. He doesn't know his own.
0: Actually, I do. I do. I guess I shouldn't say it here. I do know your license plate number, Jody.
1: Please don't say it.
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2: Also, this weekend is Bring Your Own Cup Weekend or Bring Your Own Cup Day at 7-Eleven. This is where you can bring your own cup tomorrow, Saturday, for $1.99. You get a Slurpee. Doesn't matter what the container is.
0: Okay.
2: You know, if you have a vase or a fishbowl or a bucket, they just say it needs to pass a 10-inch test. It has to be able to fit under the Slurpee machine.
0: No, that makes sense.
2: So you can't bring a garbage can.
0: Gross.
3: Okay. Look, everybody has their favorite cup. It matters.
2: Yeah, get you one of those big Bubba cups and fill that sucker up. Capri Sun is testing out big pouches now. You know, and these are like three times the size of a regular Capri Sun. Starting next week, this is the deal they're doing with Walmart. 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They want you to buy them, they want you to try them, and then get back on their website and say, we love these things or we hate these things, because if we all love them, they're going to start selling them.
0: They sound flimsy. I mean, if you drink a Capri Sun out of a small pouch, managing a bigger one, that's, at least in my case, it's going to be a dangerous
2: proposition. Especially with the straw, right?
0: Yes.
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2: We read and see every single comment that rolls in and try to answer them all regarding skincare. We did a whole After the Show podcast about my skincare routine, the five things I do without fail, but it does change. I change because I play. I buy new serums and cleansers all the time. Nina said this. This is from Messenger. Always use different things. I can't stay with only one brand product because the weather, even humidity sometimes. So it doesn't match, meaning she puts on moisturizer and if it's humid outside, she's slippery.
0: Okay. I guess that makes sense. I didn't think about that.
2: If you live in a really, really cold and dry climate, I know this for a fact that slugging is something that you should think of doing.
0: What is that?
2: I knew you guys as soon as it said that you wouldn't know what I was talking about. Okay, so after you've done your routine, like at night, you've cleansed and put your serum on and you've put moisturizer on, you also, it's not for everybody, but you also put like a layer of like Aquaphor or either Vaseline on top of it.
0: Okay.
2: And it just sort of, it's a barrier and it just pushes all that stuff into your skin.
0: Man, this is why I'm glad I just use soap and that's it.
3: On your face, you put a layer of Vaseline?
2: A light, light layer. I've only done it a few times life, and it's weird.
3: What does your pillow look like in the morning?
0: Gross. A face print of Vaseline?
3: Yes!
2: You guys don't know the lengths that women go to. Not all women, not all are the same. Some are more basic, but you know, you also try anything.
0: Yeah.
2: Sarah asked, what kind of sunscreen do you use? Because that's always my fifth step. I wear sunscreen every day underneath my makeup. I also, Sarah, change that. Sometimes, you know, it's like Faces by Coppertone. And sometimes it's called Glow Screen. And I love Glow Screen, the way it looks and feels and smells. Also from Messenger, Rebecca said, yes, our skin changes with the seasons and with time. That's what kills me about you guys only using soap.
0: Yeah, keeps it simple, you know. I mean,
2: in the winter,

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0: You have no awareness of how your skin feels, do you?
2: No.
0: Welcome to What It's Like Being a Woman. And guys, Rebecca and Nina and Sarah, thank you. Keep it coming.
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1: If you've ever checked into a hotel and then had to change rooms, I want to know why. We have asked that question on social media today, so let's hear from you.
0: That's
1: the reason
0: you're traveling.
1: Because I had to change rooms. I got here and wanted to stay in this crazy, fun, groovy room they put me in. Guys,
0: groovy?
1: I sent you the pictures.

0: It's right across from the bed. Do you see the picture of me standing in front of it?
1: So is that like an efficiency room or something? I've never seen anything like that.
2: Are you staying like in a special hotel?
0: Okay, long story short, we thought we had booked me for this trip. I'm on a little work trip, and we had not booked me. Murph, remember? And I'm like, oh, last minute, I've got a book.
1: Right.
0: There were not many rooms available, only like little suites.
1: Yeah.
0: And so I'm like, I'll take whatever I can get. So I booked this, and it's like a little apartment. And the reason I had to switch rooms, though, is so that I could be with you guys doing this, because the Wi-Fi in that room also, the tub room, the party room, mm-hmm. I call it, was in a weird corner, way up high, like top floor, weird corner. And when I called downstairs and said, look, I'm having trouble with the Wi-Fi, I thought I was having trouble with the password or me, you know, I thought it was me. They were like, no, people in that room have trouble. If you need to work from your room, we need to move you.
1: Seems to me that if they know that the room has trouble, they should actually fix the problem. Yeah. You know what I mean?
0: Well, maybe
1: the big tub is what was interfering with it.
0: They were like, we're going to have to move you. And I'm like, but the tub? Are you kidding?
2: I'm sorry, ma'am. That's our retro room. There is no Wi-Fi. Yeah.
0: You know me, though, Murph. I would have had to clean that thing first before getting in it.
1: Oh,
0: but
1: yeah.
0: Would I have? Mm-hmm. Probably. Probably. Anyway, I'm in a regular old room. And it's
1: where the
0: fine,
1: tub is in the normal location, the bathroom.
0: Yeah. And the Wi-Fi is great.
1: Coming up at 6:50, Jody has three things to know today. And next, we're going to hear from you from our Facebook and Instagram.
3: The Murphy, Sam, and Jody family is a lot like yours. Love, laughs, and a little drama. Big 99.3.

0: And to Instagram, Facebook, all the places, we read and see every comment and want your comments. Sarah sent this to Instagram Messenger. Hi. Can you tell me the name of the Bill Clinton documentary? I heard you guys talking about it, but I missed the title. Do you guys remember it?
1: Yeah, The Clinton Affair.
2: Yeah.
0: The Clinton Affair. That's what it's called, Sarah. Murphy, while I've been away traveling, have you been watching it?
1: I have not. And I do want to. I'm one episode in, as you know. Mm-hmm. But I just haven't had a chance to while you're on the road. Jody's not actually in the studio with us this morning, is what she's talking about there. I will. I mean, I'm sucked in. It's very well told and made.
0: I know it is. So also from Stephanie, she says, this is regarding The Family Stone, that movie, that older, I want to say Christmas movie that's such a fan favorite.
3: Hello, you have a lovely home.
4: All the better to entertain you, my dear.
5: Don't dilly-dally there, pretty lady. We're all going to be down here talking about you.
0: That is a favorite Christmas rom-com of so many friends of mine.
1: I haven't seen it, Sam. You?
2: I haven't seen it, nor do I even remember the name.
1: Because you're a rom-com guy.
2: Yeah.
0: And a Christmas rom-com guy.
2: Yeah. Love Actually.
0: So Stephanie said, I used to love The Family Stone and also the movies with Susan Sarandon and Julia Roberts called Stepmom, but I cannot watch either anymore since losing my mom in 2008. I was 25 when she passed and had a small child. They're beautiful films, but I cannot watch either without ugly crying. I feel you on that.
2: The reason you brought up The Family Stone earlier this week is because there's a new, a series coming out? Or like sequel?
0: A sequel, like 20-something years later, there is a sequel coming called The Family's Stone. Diane Keaton played the mom, the matriarch of the family in that movie. And Diane Keaton has since passed. So they're going to tell the story about the family without her.
1: Oh.
0: And right.
1: Well, there's some more ugly crying.
0: Yeah. Well, if it means something to you, we just wanted you to know it was there. So there you go, Sarah and Stephanie. Thank you for jumping in.
1: Coming up next, Jody has your Hollywood Outsider.
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3: Always so amazed when a comedy actor, someone really funny, brings the drama because they do it better than almost anyone. Maybe it's because of the contrast. HBO is moving forward with a drama coming, and it's a series. It'll be 15 episodes called How to Survive Without Me. And it's about a woman in a family, the mother of the family, who passes away and leaves instructions for her husband and everybody else about how to hold the family together.
0: Well, that sounds nice and heavy.
4: Yeah. Who's the comedian? But also
3: nice and relatable.
0: Yeah, yeah.
3: What family doesn't go through changes like that?
0: I've been there, done that.
3: The lead is Ray Romano. Yes.
5: I never went.
6: Oh, come on. You practically fogged up the mirror with your...
3: He wrote a lot of family comedy that also came from a very real place. I know that because my mom watches that show on repeat. But yeah, he's the grieving husband. He's the widower in this story. And then Kaley Cuoco is in this. A lot of other big names.
0: Is it so straight up drama, though?
3: It's an HBO drama.
0: Yeah.
3: Sorry.
4: He's got to get some comedy in, huh?
3: I don't know. It's labeled as a drama. No premiere date yet, but we'll remind you. HBO, 15 episodes, How to Survive Without Me.
0: Coming up next, Sam has music news.
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2: Hey, Jody is on the road, so she is joining us remotely for music news today and the whole show. And first up today,
3: hi.
2: American Idol is moving from Hollywood. You know how they give away the golden ticket and they say, you're going to Hollywood.
0: Yeah. Why are they moving?
2: They're moving to Georgia to a studio in the Atlanta area.
0: Okay.
2: Georgia, yeah. They can get up to a 30% tax credit by moving the whole shebang to the studios in Georgia. So that's what they're doing. I mean, Atlanta is just, like The Walking Dead, Stranger Things, Cape Fear.
0: Yeah, a lot of
2: all
0: stuff
2: being shot there.
0: Well, there are sets all around the Atlanta area that have been used for shows from Ozark to, you know, everything.
2: Not to mention that Luke Bryan and Ryan Seacrest are from Georgia, but that's a whole different story.
0: Ah, okay.
3: So will the golden ticket now say, you're going to Georgia?
2: Yeah, or you're going to Atlanta.
3: I love it.
2: Woo!
3: Yeah.
2: So that's going to pick up with next season. The CMA, the Country Music Association, is putting together a big Dolly Parton tribute concert for next month in Nashville. Two-hour concert. It's going to be called CMA Presents I Will Always Love You, a Celebration of Dolly Parton. Now, that's about the only thing we know so far. It's going to be October 21st. It'll be live on ABC, and then you can catch it afterwards on Hulu. But we don't know who's performing yet. I mean, if it's Dolly and it's in Nashville, you know everybody's going to show up to try to perform at this thing.
3: Everyone who's asked will do it, and those who have not been asked will call and beg to do it.
2: Yeah, exactly. Also, another piece of Dolly Parton news. Wednesday night was the Americana Music Awards at the Ryman in Nashville, and Dolly was awarded the Lifetime Achievement Award. She recorded a video before she passed away to thank everybody.
3: What?
4: Well, hey, it's Dolly, and I am so honored to receive the Lifetime Achievement Award from the Americana Music Association. I mean, roots music, or what is now called Americana music, is what I grew up playing back in the Smoky Mountains.
2: Yeah.
0: Oh, wow.
2: So, and then right at the end of it is where she brought the tears out.
4: It's a great honor, truly. And just know that I will always love you.
0: Mm. Wow.
3: She knew how to do it. She knew how to do it all.
0: Coming up next, Jody has three things to know today.
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1: Here's three things to know today.
2: Number one, if you are concerned about AI ruining, you know, mankind,
3: life,
2: you're not alone. Two in three Americans concerned about this, thinking it poses a grave risk to our future. And so we all lean towards slowing it, pausing the development of it to reduce risk after the recent former Anthropic researcher warned everybody that it won't look that different from Terminator or other science fiction films if we don't slow it. Number two, did you catch that there are 1,400 new modern terms added to the Merriam-Webster dictionary?
3: Wow, like, that's a lot.
2: Rickroll is in there, looks maxing, parasocial, from the food category, cake pop, superfood, and something we all understand on Sunday evenings, the Sunday scaries.
3: Yeah.
2: Of, you know, just the
3: getting
2: feeling.
3: Back to work on Monday.
2: That's always been a thing, but I feel like now we have a term for it, Sunday scaries. And number three, get ready. In November in New York City at Rockefeller Center, we're getting a brand new Elf immersive experience.
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2: Show up with the kids and the family and go to areas like Candy Cane Forest and Santa's Toy Workshop and the North Pole and even Gimbel's Department Store, just as it is from the movie. 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
1: Number five.
0: Which is where
2: you are. That's right, live from a hotel room. So number five is that Dolly Parton's hotel in downtown Nashville opened quietly this week, and they let their first guest in this week.
0: Wow,
2: it's called Songteller, 245 rooms, two live music venues inside, and on the top floor, like a little club called Jolene's. That sounds so much fun, right? Official grand opening is the 29th of this month, and you know that place is going to be booked.
1: Number four.
2: Avengers Endgame in theaters next week. I'm reminding you because you need to see this, they say, to be ready for Avengers Doomsday.
3: That seems like 1,000 years ago. I fought my way out of that cave.
2: It's a big one for those who love Iron Man and all things Marvel. So Avengers Endgame, but this showing that happens next week in theaters, extra minutes, never before seen footage and things like that. It's selling out. So buy your tickets now. And they say this is the one of the biggest ones to be ready for and to watch before Avengers Doomsday in theaters in December.
1: Number three.
2: Practical Magic 2 came along, a sequel many years in the making, and took down Spider-Man.
4: You're the Owen sisters.
5: Yeah, everyone we love dies.
2: Sandra Bullock, Nicole Kidman, everybody's back. Some new faces like Macy Williams is in this one. And the critics and audiences disagree completely. Critics didn't like it. Audiences are still buying tickets.
0: Sure.
1: Number two.
2: Taylor Swift skipped the Emmys but was a part of the Emmys in the opener because she was also at a football game watching her husband on the field on Monday Night Football. And she was sitting next to Tom Cruise. That was one of the favorite surprises for fans. You know, you can have whoever you want in that luxury box. And yeah. She was there. And Tom Cruise was talking her ear off during the game.
6: Every clip I've seen, he's just, yeah.
2: Tom was one of the 1,000 guests at Taylor and Travis's wedding in New York this summer.
1: Number one.
2: This one's just my favorite. The mother monster is a mother now.
7: Tell me something, boy.
2: Lady Gaga and Michael Polanski are proud parents of a baby girl. We know now more. It's a girl. Her name is Rose Bean, and it looks like she was born in early June. And they know she had the baby via surrogate. It's not clear why they chose that, but the name may have a significance. Lady Gaga has a rose tattoo on her back, mm-hmm. and then it's a nod possibly to her performance of La Vie en Rose from A Star is Born.
6: That's Jody's top five entertainment stories of the week. 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
1: Morning pick-me-up time. I'm traveling away, so you guys pick me up.
0: Yeah, okay, Jody, you got it. Yes. And so this is a story that is not only uplifting, but it's a lesson for all of us, something to remember. There's a gentleman in Arizona who was going to his doctor's appointment. He's 82 years old, and he suffers from cognitive decline. And he was going by himself, and he did not show up to the doctor's appointment on time. And his wife was not able to actually find him because the doctor's appointment called, the doctor's office called her saying he missed the appointment. She couldn't reach him, and she was concerned. So she,
1: and I guess she didn't have any, like,
0: well, I don't know why there wasn't a
1: tracking,
0: phone,
1: like,
0: no GPS, no Life 360, any of those things. I mean, I guess if you're, you know, some 82-year-olds have adopted that, some haven't, you know.
2: Yeah.
1: Sure, that's one of the reasons for that, though, right?
0: Absolutely.
1: Where your loved ones are.
0: Right.
1: Yeah.
0: But she did have one thing that saved the day, and that was his license plate number. Now, I don't know if you could recall your own license plate number from memory. I actually can't right now. But she remembered his entire license plate number. That's what the police asked for. Why? Because they've got the cameras all around town that scan for license plates.
2: Yeah.
0: And I know that, you know, you've heard controversy about those kinds of things, but this is a case where it was really helpful because they were able to go into the city's system, scan for his plate number. They were able to find a nearby location. It still took them a couple of hours, but they were able to triangulate around that, and they found him.
2: Is everything okay?
0: And he's okay.
2: Okay.
0: He's totally okay. He was just disoriented, you know?
1: Yeah. Where was he?
0: Not far from the intersection where they spotted the license plate. But they were able to basically track him. Isn't that cool?
1: That is cool. I thought you were going to tell us he was like a Taco Bell or something. I didn't know.
0: Oh, but you thought he took a purposeful
1: exit? I just kind of like to know that quirky little part of a story.
0: I think it's just so sweet because obviously the gentleman is suffering from some sort of early dementia or something like that. And, you know, and so the license plate reader saved the day. And his wife, knowing his license plate number, saved the day.
1: Do you know my license plate number, Murphy?
2: Nah. He doesn't know his own.
0: Actually, I do. I do. I guess I shouldn't say it here. I do know your license plate number, Jody.
1: Please don't say it. All right, coming up next, your Hollywood Outsider.
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2: Netflix has dropped its first trailer for an upcoming four-part documentary series that you won't have to wait very long for because it'll be here in just a few weeks. And it's called Tyson, and of course it is about Mike Tyson.
3: Can you imagine being a high school dropout, 20 years old, and you're the champ of the world?
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5: He felt he was immortal. He felt he was a god.
2: Okay, so they're going to, apparently, with four parts, they're really going to go there because there's so much to know about this person, right? His chaotic, difficult childhood, being the youngest heavyweight champion, like that rise.
0: Yeah, no kidding.
2: The fame, the legal troubles, all of the pressure, all the things that happened that he did and that happened to him that derailed his life. And the weird part about this is Netflix will also debut a companion comedy special during November called Mike Tyson, Return of the Mic.
0: Yeah, and didn't he have a one-man Broadway show for a while?
2: So it features that, some of the one-man stuff. So you'll get the serious documentary in four parts and then him doing comedy. October for the documentary and November for the comedy.
0: On the way next, it is Grateful Friday, and we want to hear from you.
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2: Have an Instagram message here from Leonard, and it says, Grateful Friday, here's mine. Grateful for your show.
0: Oh, thank you, Leonard.
2: I have some social anxiety. It is hard for me to make friends sometimes because of how I seem. I know I seem uncomfortable. But with you all, you feel like my friends. And I look forward to being with you every day. And he says he listens on the podcast. So thank you for that, Leonard.
0: Well, yes, we're glad that we can be a company to you. Yeah.
2: Yeah. And, you know, I think a lot of people, I don't think you're alone at all, Leonard. And in fact, I think the more work from home that there is in the world and the more social online connectivity there is,
0: the more social
2: anxiety is becoming a real thing. Being in a room with, you know, people that you only barely know or have just met is completely natural.
3: And Leonard, just so you know, I'm socially uncomfortable too. And I'm happy that I'm in this room too with these guys.
2: Sam.
3: They make me feel comfortable.
0: Yeah.
2: I want to say something too. Traveling this week and being in rooms with people like in our audio, radio, podcasting industry, a lot of people that I don't know. And you can tell that some people are social butterflies and some are not. I will give you one trick, Leonard. And that is when you first get into the room, do not feel the pressure to speak to everybody or to speak to those one or two people that you had planned to speak to or you know it's a good idea to. Wait until there's something that's happened that gives you an opening, an in. In my case, there were these panel discussions, you know, these presentations, and there were funny things that happened and things that were said that later, towards the end of however much time you're going to spend in a room, you have a natural opening. Hey, that was great. I love what you said. Or wasn't that funny? Or I know that person too.
0: Yeah, it's a natural connection that winds up happening that opens that door for you. You're so right.
2: So wait for the obvious, you know, subject or, you know, obvious cue for someone. Don't feel like you have to do it as soon as you step in the room.
0: It's Grateful Friday. Reach out to us anytime. And of course, you can always follow us at, just like Leonard does, on the After the Show podcast and on YouTube.
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1: Here's three things to know today.
2: Number one, summer travel is over, but holiday travel is coming, and the TSA warning parents again. We heard this already in the early part of the summer, that those Nido squishy toys, your kid takes them through checkpoint, there is gel or liquid inside, which is what makes it squishy.
3: Yeah.
2: There's no way for them to know the liquid amount inside of those squishies, and the toy company doesn't let anybody know how much is in per squishy. So they have to take them. You have to surrender it, mail it back home, or check your bag. So parents beware. Number two, Sherwin-Williams announcing the color of the year for 2027 for your home, and it's called celery.
3: Celery.
2: It's a soft yellow green shade. Soft yellow green. And they say, look, it gives pep to a room while also keeping things calm and cozy. Can you believe this is someone's job to choose this? And they've got it now, celery, as a color in all of their collections, because they're expecting that to be the color of the year. And number three, tomorrow is Batman Day.
4: I'm vengeance.
2: September 19th.
3: Well, why?
2: It's the DC official annual comic shop holiday. So thousands of comic shops nationwide do signings, cosplay contests, giveaways, even like original collectible character things. You've got to be a Batman fanatic to really know about this. But tomorrow is Batman Day.
1: You're up to date. Three things to know today.
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1: If you have ever had to switch hotel rooms, we do want to hear from you. Instagram, Facebook, all the ways you can reach us. Why did you switch once you checked in? Because I'm traveling right now. I checked in, unpacked everything, opened up the laptop, tried to, you know, log in, and there was no Wi-Fi. And had to leave behind that big tub that was in the middle of the room randomly.
2: This wasn't a operator error, was it?
1: No, thank you. Thank you for assuming that.
0: I'm glad that was Sam asking that, not me. You know, it's interesting that it's Wi-Fi is the reason. I don't know how often they get that because that sounds like, okay, I could live without it situation, but because that's the only way you can do the show with us from there, that's the reason you had to have Wi-Fi. Most people, whenever I've had to change a room, it's because the AC's not working or, you know, something like that.
1: Oh, I never thought of that one. Okay. Well, I want to say this, though. What the stressful thing to me was when I had already unpacked, I'm very like deliberate about, I had unpacked my clothing and laid out my jewelry and I'm just that way.
0: Yeah.
1: And in the bathroom, my hair tools was there and ready and my skincare, I put my soap in the tub, you know, things like that. And then I had to quickly switch rooms right before I was expected to be downstairs for something. The reason I traveled here, this like conference. So I was watching my time quickly. So how do you think I packed to move?
0: Like you just threw it in the bag?
1: Yes, like you would see in a sitcom. I threw everything, including all this precious equipment, Murphy.
0: Right. That's
1: well,
0: so funny.
1: Anyway,
0: you have packing cubes, so that didn't make it easier?
1: That is why I'm bringing it up. Sam, hear me and feel me on this.
2: Okay.
1: It was actually, it could have been a disaster, except that everything is neatly in a cube. Even Murphy's, all this equipment that he sent me, I say all this equipment, this microphone and this setup or whatever, everything is in its own container, including my toiletries, my clothing, all of it. So literally, it was easier than some sort of Tasmanian devil-looking situation.
0: Yeah, I agree with that.
1: Packing cubes for the win.
0: I don't think we've convinced Sam quite yet on this, Jody, but one day he'll get it.
2: Yeah, maybe. We'll see.
1: Coming up next, Sam is the food dude.
2: Yeah, and it's National Cheeseburger Day, so I'm going to let you know where you can get free ones.
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1: Sam's always up on the new eats. He's the food dude.
2: Today is National Cheeseburger Day, so you know that means we got some great freebies for you.
0: All right.
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0: Okay.
2: Also, this weekend is Bring Your Own Cup Weekend or Bring Your Own Cup Day at 7-Eleven. This is where you can bring your own cup tomorrow, Saturday, for $1.99. You get a Slurpee. Doesn't matter what the container is.
0: Okay.
2: You know, if you have a vase or a fishbowl or a bucket, they just say it needs to pass a 10-inch test. It has to be able to fit under the Slurpee machine.
0: No, that makes sense.
2: So you can't bring a garbage can.
0: Gross.
3: Okay. Look, everybody has their favorite cup. It matters.
2: Yeah, get you one of those big Bubba cups and fill that sucker up. Capri Sun is testing out big pouches now, you know, and these are like three times the size of a regular Capri Sun. Starting next week, this is the deal they're doing with Walmart. 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They want you to buy them, they want you to try them, and then get back on their website and say, we love these things or we hate these things, because if we all love them, they're going to start selling them.
0: They sound flimsy. I mean, if you drink a Capri Sun out of a small pouch, managing a bigger one, that's, at least in my case, it's going to be a dangerous
2: proposition. Especially with the straw, right?
0: Yes.
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4: 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How was the weekend?
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2: One of the new movies opening this weekend at the box office is called Resident Evil, and you've heard of that. And so this is the new movie in that franchise from Sony. But here's what's up. Normally, audiences show up for this in the horror genre. They love these. It's review proof.
3: Yeah, it sounds like a horror movie.
2: It's review proof because critics don't care for them or show up. But now they are, and it's getting good reviews. It's expected to do really well this weekend. It's also directed by the same guy, Zach Greger, who made the movie Weapons. So it has some new life in the Resident Evil franchise. If you hear about it, it's the brand new, all new.
4: Hey, you got time for another run?
5: No, I'm wrapped up for the...
6: It's outside the zone, so it pays double.
2: It's got some comedy, too. So yeah. Horror and some fun stuff. Moving on to something else. You know, Stranger Things, Tales from 85.
3: The cartoon?
2: Is back now. The animated series, yes.
3: Sorry. The
2: is back.
3: Animated series.
2: Back for a second season. That dropped on Netflix yesterday. So new episodes, the kids at Hawkins trying to solve things, trying to get, you know, into a new gate in the Upside Down. It's like Valentine's Day. This is great for families who love Stranger Things and are longing for it, or if your kids are too young to watch the actual series, but they've heard all about it and they want in on it, okay? Season one, you can go watch it, and then season two dropped yesterday.
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2: We read and see every single comment that rolls in and try to answer them all regarding skincare. We did a whole After the Show podcast about my skincare routine, the five things I do without fail, but it does change. I change because I play. I buy new serums and cleansers all the time. Nina said this. This is from Messenger. Always use different things. I can't stay with only one brand product because the weather, even humidity sometimes. So it doesn't match, meaning she puts on moisturizer and if it's humid outside, she's slippery.
0: Okay. I guess that makes sense. True. I didn't think about that.
2: If you live in a really, really cold and dry climate, I know this for a fact that slugging is something that you should think of doing.
0: What is that?
2: I knew you guys as soon as it said that you wouldn't know what I was talking about. Okay, so after you've done your routine, like at night, you've cleansed and put your serum on and you've put moisturizer on, you also, it's not for everybody, but you also put like a layer of like Aquaphor or either Vaseline on top of it.
0: Okay.
2: And it just sort of, it's a barrier and it just pushes all that stuff into your skin.
0: Man, this is why I'm glad I just use soap and that's it.
3: On your face, you put a layer of Vaseline?
2: A light, light layer. I've only done it a few times life and it's weird.
3: What does your pillow look like in the morning?
0: Gross. A face print of Vaseline?
3: Yes!
2: You guys don't know the lengths that women go to. Not all women, not all are the same. Some are more basic, but you know, you also try anything.
0: Yeah.
2: Sarah asked, what kind of sunscreen do you use? Because that's always my fifth step. I wear sunscreen every day underneath my makeup. I also, Sarah, change that. Sometimes, you know, it's like Faces by Coppertone. And sometimes it's called Glow Screen. And I love Glow Screen, the way it looks and feels and smells. Also from Messenger, Rebecca said, yes, our skin changes with the seasons and with time. That's what kills me about you guys only using soap.
0: Yeah, keeps it simple, you know. I mean,
2: in the winter, your face doesn't feel dry?
0: No, I mean.
2: You have no awareness of how your skin feels, do you?
3: Nope.
2: Welcome to what it's like being a woman. And guys, Rebecca and Nina and Sarah, thank you. Keep it coming.
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1: Here's three things to know today.
2: Number one, want a car that will hold its value so you can drive it forever? Well, the National Highway Traffic Safety Administration says we are doing that. We're holding on to cars longer. The average age is like a 13-year-old car on the road.
3: Well, they last longer nowadays.
2: The ones that hold their value the most, though, number one, a Porsche 718 Cayman. Number two, a Porsche 911. Number three, the Chevy Corvette. And the Toyota Tacoma and Tundra rounding out that top five of ones that hold their value. Number two, American Girl doll. They've unveiled their 2027 Girl of the Year. Her name is Daisy. She is going to camp. She's got green eyes, long red hair, and bangs. And she wears a purple t-shirt. And she's the doll of next year with the story and all of that sweetness. And you can go to the store with her and drink tea.
3: Yeah, tea, yeah.
2: And number three, this is really cool. At NASCAR's race this weekend at Bristol, they're going to be honoring Dolly Parton. Huge banner on display, but also pink butterfly decals on every car. This was approved, of course, by the Dollywood Foundation. And, of course, Bristol is, what, 100 miles away from where she grew up in Pigeon Forge.
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2: All this fun we have is nothing without you. So every single comment and question that and suggestion you send in to Instagram, Facebook, all the places, we read and see every comment and want your comments. Sarah sent this to Instagram Messenger. Hi. Can you tell me the name of the Bill Clinton documentary? I heard you guys talking about it, but I missed the title. Do you guys remember it?
0: Yeah, The Clinton Affair.
3: Yeah.
2: The Clinton Affair. That's what it's called, Sarah. Murphy, while I've been away traveling, have you been watching it?
0: I have not. And I do want to. I'm one episode in, as you know. Mm-hmm. But I just haven't had a chance to while you're on the road. Jody's not actually in the studio with us this morning is what she's talking about there. So, but yeah. I will. I mean, I'm sucked in. It's very well told and made.
2: I know it is. So also from Stephanie, she says, this is regarding The Family Stone, that movie, that older, I want to say Christmas movie that's such a fan favorite.
4: Hello, you have a lovely home.
5: All the better to entertain you, my dear.
6: Don't dilly-dally there, pretty lady. We're all going to be down here talking about you.
2: That is a favorite Christmas rom-com of so many friends of mine.
0: I haven't seen it, Sam. You?
3: I haven't seen it, nor do I even remember the name.
0: Because you're a rom-com guy.
3: Yeah. Yeah.
2: And a Christmas rom-com guy.
3: Yeah. Love Actually.
2: So Stephanie said, I used to love The Family Stone and also the movies with Susan Sarandon and Julia Roberts called Stepmom, but I cannot watch either anymore since losing my mom in 2008. I was 25 when she passed and had a small child. They're beautiful films, but I cannot watch either without ugly crying.
3: I
2: feel you on that.
3: The reason you brought up The Family Stone earlier this week is because there's a new series coming out? Or like a sequel?
2: A sequel, like 20-something years later, there is a sequel coming called The Family's Stone. Diane Keaton played the mom, the matriarch of the family in that movie. And Diane Keaton has since passed. So they're going to tell the story about the family without her.
0: Oh.
2: And right.
0: Well, there's some more ugly crying.
2: Well, if it means something to you, we just wanted you to know it was there. So there you go, Sarah and Stephanie. Thank you for jumping in.
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0: Alexis. She is joining us remotely for Music News Today and the whole show. And first up today,
1: hi.
0: American Idol is moving from Hollywood. You know how they give away the golden ticket and they say, you're going to Hollywood.
2: Yeah. Why are they moving?
0: They're moving to Georgia to a studio in the Atlanta area.
2: Okay.
0: They can get up to a 30% tax credit by moving the whole shebang to the studios in Georgia. So that's what they're doing. I mean, Atlanta is just, like, The Walking Dead, Stranger Things, Cape Fear,
2: yeah, a lot of
0: all
2: stuff
0: that's being shot there.
2: Well, there are sets all around the Atlanta area that have been used for shows from Ozark to, you know, everything.
0: Not to mention that Luke Bryan and Ryan Seacrest are from Georgia, but that's a whole different story.
2: Ah, okay.
1: So will the golden ticket now say, you're going to Georgia?
0: Yeah, or you're going to Atlanta.
1: I love it.
0: Woo!
1: Yeah.
0: So that's going to pick up with next season. The CMA, the Country Music Association, is putting together a big Dolly Parton tribute concert for next month in Nashville. Two-hour concert. It's going to be called CMA Presents I Will Always Love You, a Celebration of Dolly Parton. Now, that's about the only thing we know so far. It's going to be October 21st. It'll be live on ABC, and then you can catch it afterwards on Hulu. But we don't know who's performing yet. I mean, if it's Dolly and it's in Nashville, you know everybody's going to show up to try to perform at this thing.
1: Everyone who's asked will do it, and those who have not been asked will call and beg to do it.
0: Yeah, exactly. Also, another piece of Dolly Parton news. Wednesday night was the Americana Music Awards at the Ryman in Nashville, and Dolly was awarded the Lifetime Achievement Award. She recorded a video before she passed away to thank everybody.
1: What?
3: Well, hey, it's Dolly, and I am so honored to receive the Lifetime Achievement Award from the Americana Music Association. I mean, roots music, or what is now called Americana music, is what I grew up playing back in the Smoky Mountains.
0: Yeah.
2: Oh, wow.
0: So, and then right at the end of it is where she brought the tears out.
3: It's a great honor, truly. And just know that I will always love you.
2: Mm. Wow.
1: She knew how to do it. She knew how to do it all.
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Mississippi's classic hits, Big 99.3. Good morning. Good morning. We've done it. We've made it to Fry. Yay. Welcome to the workday. Now that it's after 10 o'clock, it's me, Martha Clint, on hand to keep you company with the greatest songs of all time. It's also Corny Joke Friday. Find out how to get on the air with your corny joke in about 8 minutes. Here's Chicago.

0: Big 99.3. Good morning. Good morning. Happy Friday. Martha Quinn with you. It's September 18th. It's also Corny Joke Friday. This happens every week when added to your daily lineup of rock and roll. Laughter is added courtesy of you and your corny jokes. You get on the air with me by grabbing your phone and tapping the little red microphone you see when you are listening to our station on your phone. You just tap it. Tell me your corny joke. You'll get right to me. You could do it now and you could be on the show at 10:40. Don't overthink it. Just look at anything and make a corny joke about something in your world. Like yesterday was National Pet Bird Day. So that inspired me to come up with this week's corny joke. What does a bird who's a combination of a parrot and a duck say? What does a bird who's a combination of a parrot and a duck say? Pollywanna quacker. So get on the air with your corny joke. You are needed. I'm Martha Quinn, am your opening act. 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

0: 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Thanks for being here with me, Martha Quinn, on Corny Joke Friday. 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

0: 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You've got me, Martha Quinn. You're here at the perfect time. 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Three of America's finest comedians are here. Check it out. It's Corny Joke Friday.
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3: 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A spare, I guess. 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
0: 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When you have a flat tire, the vegetable you need is a spare, I guess. And a round of applause, too, please, for our kiwi joke teller and for Mr. Two Lips. Appreciate all of you guys joining in to spread laughter and happiness to everybody this Friday morning. You can do the same. 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

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Yay, Martha Quinn with you. You may have seen this video, Michael Jackson's Billie Jean, for the first time on MTV. You may have seen it for the first time on YouTube. It's been viewed 2.3 billion times wherever you saw it. For

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1: 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And at the heart of it all was Martha Quinn. 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

WTUP is Big 99.3. Have you checked the clock recently? It's after 11 o'clock already. Friday is flying by. Martha Quinn with you. It's starting to get darker earlier. You might already start to feel seasonal blues. Let's talk about how to keep them away in your wellness shot next.

0: is Martha Quinn. It is getting darker earlier. The temperatures are starting to drop. It could mean seasonal blues are starting to creep in. This is the Life Chat we do every morning right here. I also do it just after 2 o'clock. It's your wellness shot. You can help keep yourself from being too affected by seasonal blues in a couple of ways. First of all, exercise outdoors. Exercise is always good, and soaking up as much light as you can helps. Use your hands with some kind of project, knitting, do a puzzle, even build a Lego set. That's a good example of something that can keep you involved in something. If reading maybe is your thing, get involved with a book that really hooks your brain. Maybe pick up the book that super popular series Game of Thrones is based on. The book was called A Game of Thrones, and it was written by George R.R. Martin and published in 1996. That could be a fun read. I might check that out myself, to be honest. That is your wellness shot. Appreciate you hanging out with me, Martha Quinn. I hope we're having a great morning so far.
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12: Next. Hey, Alfie, what can I get for you?
13: Hey, Nora, just a nice latte, please. How was your weekend?
12: 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Mainly working here. You?
13: Me? Well, I was battling gods in the afterlife realm, and after lunch, I fought mercenaries. Ooh, could I get oat milk with that latte, please?
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13: 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So a pretty chill weekend. Ooh, and I'll grab an almond croissant, too.
12: Wait, what? 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
13: It happens on PS5.
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Murphy, Sam, and Jody, weekday mornings, Big 99.3. This Friday morning, Pat Benatar and her guitar-playing husband, Neil Giraldo, are standing by to turn your rock and roll vibes up to 11.

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How you doing? Martha Quinn keeping the classics rolling right now. Happy Friday. One of the biggest bands from the MTV years is getting a documentary. It'll be in theaters next year. This band has sold over 20 million albums. 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

0: 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Journey is standing by to rock your speakers before noon. My name is Martha Quinn. It's time right now to check into the world of rock and roll with your news that rocks. A documentary is coming out next year about one of the biggest bands of the MTV years. You might have recognized that song. It's Rock of Ages by Def Leppard. Def Leppard's feature-length documentary, Long Live Def Leppard, will be released in theaters next year. It's going to go from the band's start in Sheffield, England, all the way to them being global superstars, and it will have some never-before-seen footage. I cannot wait to see Long Live Def Leppard. It'll hit North American theaters in early 2027. That's your news that rocks. Thanks for being here with me, Martha Quinn. Stick around. Today's mixtape, three songs with something in common, starts right at the top of the hour.
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1: We have made it to Friday afternoon, so I'm about to get into today's mixtape. Mixtapes happen every day right here. Today's was made by Joe in Foster City, California. He calls it Sounds Familiar. Three songs where pieces of them turned up in other songs, maybe without permission, like this famous bass line later turned up in Vanilla Ice's Ice Ice Baby. Queen and David Bowie ultimately got songwriting credit after basically saying, excuse me, I think we wrote this. Here's Under Pressure.

North Mississippi's greatest hits, Big 99.3. Queen and David Bowie's Under Pressure started Joe in California's Sounds Familiar mixtape, where elements of one song turned up later in another song, maybe without permission or just maybe by accident. Like in 2014, Sam Smith's Stay With Me had a chorus that sounded a lot like Tom Petty's chorus here. And Tom said he thought it was a musical accident, but he

0: Big 99.3. Man, a moment ago, Huey Lewis and the News wrapped up today's mixtape that was a musical history lesson composed by Joe in Foster City, California. It was three songs that had elements that were later borrowed accidentally or not by other artists like Queen and David Bowie's bass line and Under Pressure turned up in Vanilla Ice's Ice Ice Baby. Same situation with Tom Petty's I Won't Back Down. The chorus sounded very familiar to one that Sam Smith used in 2014 and his Stay With Me. And just now, Huey Lewis's I Want a New Drug sounded a lot like the Ghostbusters theme song that Ray Parker Jr. later did, They Settled Out of Court. So, wow, that was intense. Thank you, Joe. Get your mixtape on the air, three songs that have something in common. Email me at mixtape@iheartmedia.com. Tell me your name, the city and state you're listening in, your category, and the three songs that fit in it.
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Continuing the rock and roll for you this Friday, it's me, Martha Quinn. Thank you so much for checking out our station. If Blondie was to write this song today, what do you think they would say? Text

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1: Well, I feel like I have not mentioned the fact that it's Corny Joke Friday in at least half an hour. 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
1: 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The music. The moments. The pop culture that defined who we are. And at the heart of it all was Martha Quinn. 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

99.3. The police are keeping your 1 o'clock hour rocking and rolling now. Thank you for being here with me, Martha Quinn. In the next 60 minutes, you're going to hear Simple Minds, Belinda Carlisle, and corny jokes. I'll tell you how to get on the air with yours next.

0: Big 99.3, Tupelo's greatest hits. How you doing? Happy Fry. Yay. Martha Quinn with you. All day long, every day, we are all about rock and roll. The music you hear rocks. Each morning at about 11:40, you get an update from the world of rock and roll. News that rocks. On Fridays, we detour a bit to finish up your work week with laughter. It's Corny Joke Friday. Get on the air with your corny joke. Don't worry about it too much. Just let inspiration hit you from wherever. Like, sir, when you told me where William Shatner, a.k.a. Captain Kirk, of Star Trek, is performing November 1st in Ohio, you got me thinking of a joke.
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0: Thank you. Okay, my Star Trek joke has to do with another Star Trek character played famously by actor Leonard Nimoy. What do you call a sea creature that's half Vulcan? 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You don't have to take it seriously. Just have fun. 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

0: Cause I gotta have faith. Ooh, I gotta have faith. 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I gotta have faith, faith, faith.
1: 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Feeling okay today or kind of funny? If you're feeling funny, this is your day. I'm Martha Quinn. It's Corny Joke Friday. Get on here with your corny joke. 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

0: Big 99.3, North Mississippi's greatest hits. In the next few minutes, you're going to hear REO Speedwagon and Belinda Carlisle with me, Martha Quinn. And this right here every Friday afternoon is when we veer off into the world of comedy to bring some laughter into your Friday afternoon. Thanks to your fellow music fans. Please welcome three of America's finest comedians. It's Corny Joke Friday. Hi, Martha Quinn. This is Kathy calling from Grand Forks, North Dakota. Why can't Cinderella play baseball? Because her coach turned into a pumpkin.
1: What do you call a fake noodle? An impasta.
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0: Oh, I like it. A comedy duo just wrapped up Corny Joke Friday. A round of applause, please, for all of this afternoon's comedians who stopped by to bring some laughter into your Friday afternoon. Next week, join in if your kids want to. 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

Murphy, Sam, and Jody, weekday mornings, Big 99.3. Have you noticed it's getting darker earlier? And once we turn the clocks back, November 1st is really going to get darker earlier. Find out how to beat the seasonal blues next. I'm Martha Quinn with REO.

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Where are they? Okay, I'm good. I was looking for my Eurythmics record, which I'm going to play in just a few minutes. Martha Quinn hanging out with you. This is the moment when we kick back, we chat life. I call it your wellness shot. It is getting darker earlier. The temperatures are starting to drop, which means seasonal blues. Sometimes they're called seasonal affective disorder. I like to call it seasonal blues. Could be starting to creep in around the edges of your mind. One way you can keep yourself from being too affected by the seasonal blues is keep yourself busy. Exercise outdoors. Soak up the light that's there. Use your hands, like do something crafty, like knitting, or do a puzzle, or even build a Lego set that's really immersive and meditative. And if reading is your thing, get involved with a book that really hooks you. And if you have a recommendation for a page turner, let me know. Tap the TalkBack microphone on our free iHeartRadio app. I was thinking about the book that the Game of Thrones TV series is based on, A Game of Thrones by George R.R. Martin from 1996. So that's some ideas for how to handle seasonal blues.

0: That was your wellness shot. Eurythmics are ready to go.
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0: Big 99.3. Okay, deep breath. Everybody be calm. Starting at 7:30 West Coast time, because that's where Las Vegas is and the action is happening in Las Vegas. I'm Martha Quinn, talking about our iHeartRadio Music Festival. 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You can hear or watch the Goo Goo Dolls, Smashing Pumpkins, Snoop Dogg, Benson Boone, BTS, Cardi B, Kenny Chesney. There's so much it's fun to participate in with your kids, because there's something for you and for them. And it's very, very bonding to learn about the artists that they are interested in. So once again, you can watch it on Disney Plus and Hulu, where it's streaming live starting at 7:30 West Coast time, and listen live tonight. It does start, like I said, 7:30 West Coast time. That's 10:30 East Coast time, because, you know, the show is in Las Vegas. Well, either way, check out the show. We work very hard on it, and it is music's biggest event. That's why all these artists want to be there. Well, I hope you're having a great Friday. Thanks for checking out The Martha Quinn Show.
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And she's still here playing them. The Martha Quinn Show. 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

0: 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Jeffrey T. catching up with Alicia because it's been a long time since we got an update.
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0: 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What's the big occasion today? We're talking birthdays, get well soon, or husbands that screwed up?
1: Unfortunately, it's more funerals.
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0: 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That would be more fun for you.
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0: Give me a call. Let me know where you are working this afternoon. Or if you're a husband, let me know where you're screwing up.
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1: Jeff Rowe on the radio, and a brand new batch of nominees just announced for the National Toy Hall of Fame. We'll get into those after the Bengals. Which reminds me, the new Susanna Hoffs album is out today. In fact, it's called The List. Yep, she's still got it.

0: North Mississippi's classic hits, Big 99.3. Jeffrey T. with this year's list of nominees for the National Toy Hall of Fame. We've got a dozen, so let's go. Bingo, Bop It, Care Bears. Yes, I know, some of these aren't toys. They're games, but see, I don't run the place. Continuing, Mahjong, Monster High, Mousetrap, Pokemon, Polly Pocket, The Sliding Board. Sorry, not for the sliding board, but sorry, the board game. Second year in a row, Tickle Me Elmo is on this list. He's not very tickled that he didn't get in last year. Finally, Yahtzee. Yeah, I was going to stop the frantic music, but it's too much fun. We should keep it going. How many of these have you played with at some point? I think I've done six. That's half the list. But only three will make the cut. And which ones are up to you? So go ahead and vote at museumofplay.org. Please don't do Elmo dirty again. Deadline is next Wednesday, the 23rd. Then we'll find out who made it in November.
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A little bit after 4 in America's Greatest City with Jeffrey T. And a Friday party song from Phil Collins.

0: North Mississippi's greatest hits, Big 99.3. Thanks so much for hanging out. Appreciate you and your calls at 833-RADIO-JT. Natalie, what's doing?
1: I just picked up my beautiful daughter from the train and celebrating her birthday today.
0: Can you still count the years on your fingers and toes?
1: No, she's a big girl now.
0: How old?
1: 23.
0: Well, now, how is it possible, Natalie, that you and your daughter are the exact same age? I don't understand this.
1: Yeah, it's weird. I know. It's a strange thing.
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0: The last 2 years. Better get them while you can. Black Week 2026, LA, October 7th through 9th. Be there.
1: Next. Hey, Alfie. What can I get for you?
2: Hey, Nora. Just a nice latte, please. How was your weekend?
1: Not bad, thanks. Mainly working here. You?
2: Me? Well, I was battling gods in the afterlife realm, and after lunch, I fought mercenaries. Ooh, could I get oat milk with that latte, please?
1: Yeah, of course.
2: And then Sunday was mostly fighting supervillains. So a pretty chill weekend. Oh, and I'll grab an almond croissant too.
1: Wait, what? That didn't actually happen, right?
2: It happens on PS5.
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You are invited, best seat in the house, right there in yours. 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

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I'm Jeffrey T. Question, how many tabs do you generally have open on your web browser? That number most likely corresponds with the number of tabs open in your mind. Experts say many of us are dealing with something called

0: many tabs syndrome. Nice name.
1: Basically, it's that feeling when your brain is juggling a million things at once and just can't keep up. Most people have only 9 minutes of peace after they wake up before minds start racing through the day's to-do list. You know, everything from work deadlines to household chores. Signs you may have too many tabs syndrome include putting something somewhere safe and then immediately forgetting where, starting one task before getting distracted by another, and remembering something important right as you're about to fall asleep. I only have 4 or 5 tabs open on the screen, but way more for sure in my head. How about you?
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0: And that's my private studio line. The number Kaylee called, 833-723-4658. Where are you listening?
2: I'm just now leaving work.
0: So this is later than you're used to.
2: Pretty normal.
0: Oh, okay. 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
0: Gotta put that on the agenda for the next one.
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Big 99.3, Jeffrey T. in the afternoon. And my friends Murphy, Sam, and Jody are going to make you part of their family Monday morning with three things to know, music news, all the best classic hits, and so much more. 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

Big 99.3, North Mississippi's greatest hits. Jeffrey T. with Brian Adams from the Robin Hood Prince of Thieves soundtrack. Oh, speaking of movies, there's a new record for highest grossing film domestically. We'll talk about that in 7 minutes.

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1: Hey, this is Jeffrey T. Congratulations to Spider-Man Brand New Day, which just became the highest grossing movie ever, at least domestically, at the box office. This week, it passed the $936 million mark.
2: Spider-Man.
1: Oh, my.
2: Where are you coming from, Spider-Man?
1: Remember this?
2: Nobody knows who you are.
1: From Electric Company. Everybody knows who Spider-Man is. It just beat out Star Wars, The Force Awakens. Now, globally, it's not quite on top. The $2.45 billion with a B it's made worldwide puts it in third, behind Avengers Endgame at 2.7 and Avatar at 2.9. Pretty crazy when you realize it only took 47 days in theaters to get there. Now, my only issue with these rankings is the price of a ticket. Because who's to say where the older movies would rank if there were adjustments for inflation? It's crazy expensive to go see a movie now.
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3 minutes after six in America's greatest city, Jeffrey T. in good company this hour. Lots of requests on the way for Stevie Nicks. La la la la. Wow. La la la la la. Don't even know how to say Lionel Richie after all these years. Okay, he's going to be here. Green Day, Starship. Got the Beach Boys, Kenny Loggins, and I'll exercise my tongue a little bit more while AC/DC plays. La la la la la.

0: final hour of the Jeff Rose Show. Well, not forever, just this week. Unless you know something I don't. Sounds like Mark's digging the music.
1: This is great. You just made my Friday.
0: Oh, that's fantastic. Now, if I could just push it a little bit further and make your entire weekend.
1: Oh, you made my whole weekend. Oh, definitely.
0: Wait till tonight. Our 2026 iHeartRadio Music Festival could very well make your next four weekends. 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
1: 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Are they even still alive? 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

0: 99.3, playing North Mississippi's greatest hits. It's Jeffrey T. going through all these new words just added to the Merriam-Webster Dictionary. They do it every year to keep up with the vernacular. See, there's a dictionary word, but not one of the 1,400 brand new ones like shapewear, meme coin, superfood, parasocial, or looks maxing. That one doesn't even sound like a word. Promposal, I know, even though it was not a thing when I was in high school. And thank God, that's too much pressure. Cake pop, neck beard, California sober, those are all in. Can't believe it took us this long for whack-a-mole to make the cut. Been playing that game forever. I guess you could call this a dictionary glow-up. Also a new addition, by the way.
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4: You won't see the engineer that slams the Nissan Rogue's door 13,920 times. Or the corrosive chamber that simulates 15 years of life in 5 months. Or the Rogue heat-baked for over 300 combined hours. What you will see is a vehicle that can take punch after punch and keep rolling. 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
5: Start Saturday strong with Big Noon Kickoff live from London for the Union Jack Classic. Then we're back to Columbus for Big Noon Saturday. 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